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0: River. We're Brant and Sherry.
1: This is good to know. Researchers say when you drop, if you ever drop your phone, they say they've done research now that concludes that corner impacts often disperse force differently than flat face impacts.
0: Okay.
1: So what you want to do is, I guess the takeaway is make sure you drop your phone like on a corner of something.
0: Sure. Yes. When you're planning to drop your phone, make sure you plan to
1: drop
0: it.
1: Look at the surfaces, figure out where you want to drop it, and make sure it's on a corner or something. The
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17: The River Weather. We'll have clear skies, mild temperatures will be in the upper 60s, and then a cold front will start moving in on Wednesday. Some clouds in the morning, a few afternoon thunderstorms may pop up. We'll be in the upper 80s, showers on Thursday. I'm meteorologist Steve Hamilton on Uplifting and Encouraging the River.
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0: perfectly.
1: It's Brant and Sherry on the river.
2: It's a brazen effort to get attention, but that's what a shock jock does. That's what I do. I shock people.
3: I'm so glad to hear you acknowledge that.
2: Oh, no, I'm upfront about it. Uh-huh. But I am a shock jock. I keep it clean, so it's not one of those shock jocks.
3: Sure.
2: But I say things that you're like, whoa, really? That's shocking, but it's true. Mm-hmm. And then you talk to your friends, neighbors, like, where'd you hear
1: you
2: that?
1: Have a part of this, ladies
2: and
1: gentlemen.
2: About him. He's always saying amazing things. So anyway, check this out.
1: Mm-hmm.
2: Shocking. Mm-hmm. You know, stickers, like on apples, different fruit?
1: Yes.
2: Those are edible.
1: Huh.
2: That's a fact.
1: Are you sure?
2: Yep.
1: Like when I do lemon water.
2: Yeah, I sourced it.
1: Okay. So I could eat the sticker that's on a lemon.
2: New York Times. Yeah.
1: Wow. This is actually a good...
2: Thanks. Yeah. The glue... What do you mean, actually?
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0: We're Brent and Sherry on Uplifting and Encouraging the River.
1: Sometimes you like to sit on the old front porch in the rocking chairs and just reflect on days gone by. Mm-hmm. A lot of people don't remember this. There was a time we didn't have a choice, Sherry. Mm-hmm. I'm talking about white guys.
0: Okay.
1: You tell me. I don't think it was a thing with black guys.
0: All right, let's hear.
1: We didn't have a choice. If we heard a ripping guitar solo, mm-hmm. we would air guitar.
0: Oh. Okay. you didn't have a choice?
1: Didn't feel that way.
0: Okay. It felt...
1: It's like mandatory.
0: Yes, you know what I mean? I don't remember that being a mandate.
1: It's like, well, whenever you hear like In the Air Tonight, I feel yeah. called, like mm-hmm. that drum thing is like... Ba-dum,
0: ba-dum, yes, ba-dum. Yes, yeah, yeah,
1: I feel like
0: yeah,
1: you
0: yeah,
1: have
0: yeah.
1: to do that, yeah. right?
0: I remember seeing... Friends,
1: guys do that.
0: Yeah, yeah, I remember seeing.
1: Is there an analog for like black ladies? There's a song you have to.
0: Mm-mm. No? Nope, nope.
1: Really?
0: That's securely in your field.
1: Well, then I feel very insecure.
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10: The River Weather. Overnight we'll have clear skies, mild temperatures will be in the upper 60s, and then a cold front will start moving in on Wednesday. Some clouds in the morning, a few afternoon thunderstorms may pop up. We'll be in the upper 80s, showers on Thursday. I'm meteorologist Steve Hamilton on Uplifting and Encouraging the River.
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1: Got a hot take for you. 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
1: Hot take.
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12: Overnight we'll have clear skies, mild temperatures will be in the upper 60s, and then a cold front will start moving in on Wednesday. Some clouds in the morning, a few afternoon thunderstorms may pop up. We'll be in the upper 80s, showers on Thursday. I'm meteorologist Steve Hamilton on Uplifting and Encouraging the River.
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0: River. We're Brant and Sherry.
1: You want to command respect? Mm-hmm. I can tell you how. Just eat one chip. Just have one fry and stop. They actually say psychologically it's very difficult for a human being to do that because it triggers certain chemicals in your brain because you,
0: so you can't just have one.
1: So as soon as you have one, it's like,
0: yes, that's right.
1: Not how I roll.
0: Oh,
1: I
0: do. Get out of here.
1: No, I do just one. Because people say you can't. I'm like, I will. I want one fry. Okay.
0: All right. Now, I don't want to bring up the time that we all went out for
1: Not for Christmas Eve. Let's not talk about
0: that. All right. You ate my Nana's fries. We all go to Christmas Eve together, our family.
1: And my fries, but that was my plan.
0: Oh, okay.
1: That was my plan. Right, and she said it was okay.
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0: It's Brant and Sherry on the river.
1: It's a question maybe you've asked yourself. I don't know. Why don't people use their turn signals?
2: I was thinking about
0: it. And I never say that quietly.
2: I was thinking about it. I walk a lot through the neighborhood, like miles every day. And so I'm always kind of like, hey, if you would have put your turn signal, I would have known which way to go here. But you didn't.
0: And I want to know why.
2: Number one answer.
0: I
2: looked it up. I Googled this. Okay. So like, why don't people?
0: Just it was that heavy on your heart.
2: Yeah. Heavy on my heart. Number one answer, I don't have time. I don't have time.
0: Okay.
2: So my reaction to that is...
0: In love.
2: You may need to loosen up your schedule a little bit. It actually doesn't cost you any time.
0: No, you're right.
2: You can arrive at the same time.
0: Yeah.
2: But yeah, it might be something you just look at overall. Look at your calendar.
0: Yes.
2: See what you can maybe...
0: arrange some things and all that. Yeah.
2: Try to create some space where you have the kind of time.
0: In love.
2: Right. I get it. 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
0: Right. But this is important,
2: it is
0: too.
2: To us. The
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7: River Weather. Overnight, we'll have clear skies, mild temperatures will be in the upper 60s, and then a cold front will start moving in on Wednesday. Some clouds in the morning, a few afternoon thunderstorms may pop up. We'll be in the upper 80s, showers on Thursday. I'm meteorologist Steve Hamilton on Uplifting and Encouraging the River.
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1: You know, when we're in a hurry, we become jerks. We do. Like, don't we?
0: Yes.
1: We're much more apt to.
0: Like, it's everybody else's fault. That's what I always say to myself. It's not their fault that you're running late. It's not.
1: Right. Because they're thwarting me.
0: Yeah.
1: And that's what triggers a lot of anger responses. Mm-hmm. I feel like I'm being thwarted or whatever. But not only is it difficult to love people when we're in a hurry, it's tough to even like them. It's tough to even like people. And it's tough to even notice they exist unless they're thwarting you. Mm-hmm. Otherwise, you don't even take note of them.
0: Yeah.
1: The hurry thing. I just want to encourage you as much as possible. Dallas Willard talked about like ruthlessly getting rid of hurry in your life. And that is such wisdom. Like however you can, because it honestly, it allows you to be present. It makes you a better person.
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0: It started out as a choice, but now it feels like the choice has been taken away from you. 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
2: 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The Bible says, "Train yourself to be godly." 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

0: Uplifting and encouraging the river, I'm producer Mike. 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

0: the River. I'm producer Mike. Thanks for listening. When you go over to somebody's house, usually you get a first impression very quickly of how you'll enjoy your time there. And now that I've moved into my new apartment with my roommate, I want to make sure that when people show up to it, they have a good time. So I found a list of things that are green flags when you visit someone's home, and I'm going to put myself and my new apartment to the test. So here we go. I'm a little nervous. First, a clean toilet. Yes, very important. No disgusting, no gross. No one wants that. Next, we got happy pets. I don't have any pets. It's not because I don't want any, but I just don't have the time for one right now to give it proper care. So I guess we can count my smiling plush fox that seemed to a roller coaster. I don't know. Books. My roommate's got that one covered. He has so many different Star Wars books. He's super into Star Wars, and he has like 3 shelves worth of books. So big A plus on that one. Thanks, bro. Odors. Yeah, no bad odors. And I made sure that our apartment is not going to be a smelly boy's house, because I got a candle and it smells like a chai latte, and I could not be more excited about that. And the last one, healthy house plants. I don't have a great history keeping plants alive, so I guess I failed that last one. Yikes.
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4: In the Bible, in the Old Testament, as the Israelites were soon to enter into the Promised Land, they were faced with crossing the Jordan River during flood season with the Ark of the Covenant. Hey, this is Debbie Griffith. 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And because of their faith the people had in God, they obeyed and trusted Him. 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
2: And when you feel like you'll never get a break from the heat in life,
1: let the songs and stories of the river remind you, relief is coming.

0: Uplifting and encouraging the river, I'm producer Mike. Driving can present its own set of challenges, and this truck driver really found himself in a pickle at one point. Because he was driving a truck, and it crashed, and his cargo spilled across the highway. Not good. Especially when the cargo is hundreds and hundreds of pickles. Right here in Ohio, in Pickaway County, pickles went all over the road and closed the road. Thankfully, the driver was okay. There were no serious injuries. He's all good. But the pickles, on the other hand, were ruined beyond repair. So that is very sad. So if you go to Chick-fil-A locally and you find that they don't have any pickles on the buns, that might be your reason right there.
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0: Thanks for listening to Ohio's Home for Jesus Music. That's Carly Ann Taylor with Why Should I Worry? I'm producer Mike. I'm sure your first instinct when something goes wrong is not to be excited about it. And I'll be the first to tell you that I never get excited when something goes wrong. I hate struggle. I hate pain more than probably anything else in this world. And recently, I've been dealing with a little bit of frustration because I got sick a couple months ago and I'm still dealing with the tail end of it. It's been really frustrating, honestly, because I've been a little bit upset with God. Like, why is this still happening? Why can't I feel normal like I always have before? And then I came across the verse and I was like, God, did you really have to show this to me? Like, this was actually like really convicting. Did I have to see this? And it was a great reminder for me that sometimes God allows stuff to happen to you and me so that we can become stronger people, so that we can rely on Him more and rely on ourselves less because we know we can't handle it alone. It's from James 1, 2, and 3. Consider it pure joy, my brothers and sisters, whenever you face trials of many kinds, because you know that the testing of your faith produces perseverance.
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6: What do you wish someone had told you about being single? I'm Lena Ebijamra, and this is Today's Single Christian. I've been single a long time, and I wish I was told some things, like the fact that it's not as bad as most people make it sound, and that singleness doesn't automatically mean lonely, though there are seasons where it does. I wish I'd been told that contentment starts with a choice, and that our calling in God's kingdom has much less to do with our marital status than it does with the condition of our hearts. I wish I'd been told how hard to struggle against temptation can be and how daily and unremitting the battle is. Oh, there are a lot of things that I wish I'd been told about single. 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
2: 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Of course, the livestock champion results all through the rest of this week and into the weekend. And then next Monday, we'll be at the Local Connection Ag County Fair Tour, where their next stop is the third check presentation of the season. It goes to the Champaign County Junior Fair Board. We'll be there again next Monday. USDA is giving farmers more time to pay crop insurance premiums this year. That comes as Secretary of Agriculture Brooke Rollins said at a farm show she was at in Minnesota yesterday that producers will receive an additional 60 days on premium billing dates between July and September. During that extension, insurers may also waive interest charges. USDA is also restoring the 5% preventative planting buy-up option beginning with fall planted crops after eliminating that additional coverage for 2026 spring crops. Meanwhile, the Senate Agriculture Committee is preparing to mark up its new farm bill coming up tomorrow. The latest proposal includes permanent year-round E15 sales, provisions aimed at high farm input costs, increased credit and loan limits, and expanded risk management support for specialty crops. The American Farm Bureau is urging bipartisan passage, warning that the window to move a farm bill through Congress is getting pretty tight.
3: This updated draft incorporates several of those bipartisan conversations and priorities. The farm bill now includes updated language to deliver year-round E15, and it includes a one-year delay in the SNAP benefit cost share with states that is set to go into effect.
2: That was Brian Glenn, Director of Government Affairs for the American Farm Bureau Federation. Overnight market numbers not dropping as hard as we saw on Tuesday's close, but still not amazing. September corn down 1.25 to 441 per bushel. December new crop corn down 1.5 cents overnight to 464. August soybeans down 6.25 to 1148 and 3/4, while November new crop beans up 1.25 to 1179. September wheat 1.75 cents down to 636 3/4. Livestock numbers from Tuesday's close at the Chicago Mercantile Exchange. August live cattle 85 cents higher to 231.95 per hundredweight. September feeder cattle gained $3.60, 346.15 per hundredweight is their final number. August lean hogs 97.85. That's a 33 cent gain. And a milk class 3 for September checking in at 3 cents down, 17.31 at last check. I'm Joel Penordwood. This is the Ohio Agnet.
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2: Big

0: Hannah is on maternity leave. I'm Josh on the River Morning Show with some of the best moments with Hannah. But what about him? Are Heems doggo or am Heems rat baby?
1: Oh, what?
0: my dog Ollie had a grooming appointment.
1: Oh. This week.
0: And I honestly didn't know how it was going to go. Not because of the groomer. They're great.
1: Yeah.
0: But because of us. Ollie is a labradoodle and he's got very thick, tight, curly hair.
1: Right.
0: He doesn't shed, so he keeps it all and he gets matted very easily.
1: Oh, poor fella.
0: Yeah, we... In his grooming appointments before, they usually turn into dematting sessions where they essentially like shave him so close he's nearly bald.
1: Oh.
0: We kind of waited on purpose, also we've stayed on top of it. We were able to wait longer because we've been brushing him good. A lot more and he's been letting us. We found a new brush that he actually kind of likes.
1: Okay, that's good.
0: I feel like I'm taking him to this appointment. I feel a lot better about this whole thing. His hair has never been longer than this right now.
1: Okay.
0: He was in a normo floof as I walked him in the door. Like this guy.
1: So are Heems doggo or are Heems rat baby now?
0: Okay, so afterwards. Uh-huh. So with the results of the grooming appointment, Heems are doggo.
1: Aww,
0: yay! Still looks like a dog.
1: Puppers is back.
0: Not a rat baby. It's always a toss-up to see how it's going to go. But he's not looking at us side-eye, upset or disappointed with us.
1: And he doesn't need a sweater.
0: Good. Jen asked, my wife, she asked the other night, she's like, did he cry at all last night? Because he'll bark and whine when he's cold.
1: Oh.
0: It's like, nah, he's fine. Plus, it's warm, and he's got his summer coat. So that's great. You can, by the way, you can see a before and after on the River Morning Show Facebook group. He looks like Sasquatch and then Happy Gentleman. Those are the differences. And by the way, when you're there, if you're not a member, you can become a member. We'd love that. And post a picture of your fur babies and just say hi. We'll just have a back and forth hello this morning. Now that's on the River Morning Show Facebook page. Search River Morning Show with Josh and Hannah. We'd love to see your comments there.
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13: The river weather.
14: Dry start to our day. Some stray thunderstorms starting to pop up later on this afternoon. High temperature on its way to the upper 80s. Cloudy for the overnight hours in our low upper 60s.
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0: you're good.
1: We're Josh and Hannah. This is the River Morning Show. That was producer Mike clearing his throat. You ready to go?
2: Yeah.
3: Okay, now I am.
4: Look, it's been
5: would
4: me in
5: you
4: the past.
5: Rather?
2: Would you rather for an entire day only eat super spicy foods?
1: Yes.
2: Or super sour foods?
4: Yeah. No, this is easy. Sour all the way.
1: No, it's spicy because spicy has like better flavor, I think.
4: I don't necessarily disagree with that statement.
1: Yeah, I win. Play the song.
4: No, food-wise, there's probably more nutritional things in the spicy category than the sour.
1: You're getting diabetes.
4: But you're getting Pepto-Bismol. I'm just not ready for the multiple day impact that eating spicy food for 24 hours would do to a person.
1: What do you mean? What are you talking about, Hannah?
4: I will let you fill in the blank.
1: Okay.
4: But I don't think it's going to end well.
1: Firing blanks. Anyway, so on the text machine, producer Mike, who says what?
2: Ann said that she is team spicy.
1: That's what I'm talking about, Ann.
4: Come on.
2: Then Cammie even things up, and she's team sour.
1: Oh.
4: Okay, Cammie.
2: And then we had Amy, who's playing the middle. She said she'd rather fast.
1: It's not an option.
4: Well, yeah.
1: You're not allowed. Okay, so are we still tied?
2: Still tied.
1: Producer Mike, you play tiebreaker. Would you rather have spicy food all day or sour food all day?
2: I feel like I have to go with sour.
1: What? Woo-hoo!
4: All right, let's go. Josh, you lose.
1: You mean why?
2: I've got like very little spice tolerance, and if I have something like mildly spicy, I'm like done for the rest of the day.
4: Yeah, and plus then like all day you're carrying a cup of milk, and nobody needs that much milk in a day. Ew, your belly, so many bad things would happen.
1: Hannah, do you feel satisfied by the fact that producer Mike has helped you win? Because he just admitted the reason he would choose sour over spicy is because he has a baby tum-tum.
4: That's okay. Everyone really has a baby tum-tum.
1: They do not.
4: The world doesn't need that much milk or that much spice. We all have little baby tum-tums.
1: Okay.
4: Take care of your belly.
1: Well, I'm not going to accept defeat. When I get to heaven, I'm ask Jesus.
4: Okay.
1: Which would you like?
4: You can decide.
1: Would you rather?
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0: It's so bad all
1: it's
0: the time.
1: It's so rare that it does just make you smile. So she got to recently surprise him with this news, and he had a big old smile. And she said that even if he didn't end up needing the money,
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1: 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And Larry's kindness is just a reminder that your quiet faithfulness matters more than you know. 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
2: Weather. Dry start to our day. Some stray thunderstorms starting to pop up later on this afternoon. High temperature on its way to the upper 80s. Cloudy for the overnight hours in our low upper 60s.
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0: uplifting and encouraging the river. This is the River Morning Show. And the river is not at all about dividing people. It's not something the river is into. But Patrick Mayberry is the guest co-host this morning, so that rule is out the window. You were recently at a concert. It was kind of an outdoor festival-y kind of thing, and you divided people amongst where they were sitting. And I just want to ask you, what is it with lawn people anyway? Do you remember this?
1: Oh yeah, yes. I was on tour with Crowder, and we had been playing all these old theaters. It was really cool venues, but then we had this one show that was this outdoor amphitheater, and it had like the seats down at the bottom, yep, and then the lawn up at the top. And yeah, it's just a different energy. You've got your people in the seats who are, you know, they're the lean forward, yeah, people. They're jacked to be there. And then you've got the vibe of the lawn people. They're just lounging, kind of taking it all in. And so it was a fun thing to kind of play into during the show. And honestly, if I had to pick, I would probably 9 times out of 10 be a lawn person.
0: Really? I would have totally pegged you for like in the pit, man.
1: Unless it depends on who the artist is.
0: Okay.
1: Like if it's a legend, you know, I'm going to want to be up there. But otherwise, I'm like, you just got comfy grass. You're taking, yeah, it all in. You've got a bird's eye view, you know. So
0: who's the legend you're getting up front for?
1: Maybe Paul McCartney or, yeah, Bruce Springsteen.
0: Okay.
1: Who would it be for you?
0: Oh, my gosh. Give me Genesis or Phil Collins, okay?
1: Dude. Bro, I'm in.
0: Yeah.
1: Have you seen any of those videos of Phil Collins where it's like, you know, the title will say like, why does Phil Collins look like he's like an IT guy at your office?
0: No, and it's Phil Collins. I can see it.
1: and he's wearing like khaki pants, yeah, with a button up tucked in. And he's got a headset mic on, yep, and he's walking on the front of the stage, and then he goes and he sits down behind the drums and,
0: well,
1: just do do do do do do do.
0: And he's got the typical male pattern baldness that goes right, yeah, with that. So it's, yeah, just perfect. Totally. It's just perfect. But
1: dude, he's a legend. That's a great pick.
0: And if you want to see Patrick Mayberry, like if you want to be in the pit for his show, you're going to have to do some traveling. He's on tour this fall with Kane and also on a separate tour, like he's doing both at the same time. It's incredible what you're doing. He's with Josh Baldwin as well. You can see which one might be the closest. I think it might be Lancaster, Pennsylvania. Go to patrickmayberry.com.
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11: weather. Dry start to our day. Some stray thunderstorms starting to pop up later on this afternoon. High temperature on its way to the upper 80s. Cloudy for the overnight hours in our low upper 60s.
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1: This is the River Morning Show where Josh and Hannah. Hannah's on maternity leave, and so River artist Patrick Mayberry is in the house, and so he is here as River Morning Show guest co-host. And listen, this is Ohio. The River is Ohio's home for Jesus music. And when we have guests like Patrick Mayberry, and when it's August and the Ohio State football team practice begins tomorrow, and Ohio State is preseason number one, so we have to ask, Patrick, what is your college football allegiance? There's only one wrong answer, but I will give you the floor.
2: I'm the worst at all things college or professional sports.
1: Okay.
2: I have nothing to offer you.
1: Oh, that's...
2: And here's what's crazy.
1: It's going to work. Okay, you go.
2: But I have crazy sports luck. We lived in Chicago for a while. We lived across the street from where the Bulls played.
1: What?
2: And I got to be friends with the head coach because he started coming to our church. And I think he loved that I didn't know anything about him or the team.
1: Probably.
2: And he was like, anytime you want to come to a game, you just text me and you'll come and be my guest at the games. So I would literally text him day of, and his assistant would respond back. And me and my kids or my friends would go sit second row at Bulls games. And I've recently gotten to be friends with some of the Atlanta Falcons players and some of their staff. And, you know, I just have odd sports connections.
1: Yep.
2: That I don't have, you know, I'm not exploiting them for.
1: Well, see, that's the thing. Yeah. I think that's why it works, because everywhere they go, people want something. And you're just like,
2: yep,
1: I don't care. In all the best ways, I don't care about,
2: yep,
1: the sports part.
2: Yep.
1: Back to how I'm going to tie this together for us here in Ohio. Since you have no sports allegiances, which is completely,
2: yes,
1: fine, then
2: I'm wide open.
1: I adopt and dub thee an Ohio State football fan for the season. Is that okay? Can we bring you in?
2: I'm in. Send me this. I'm going to find the schedule.
1: Okay. All you got to do to seal the deal I hope you've been to Ohio. I hope you know the drill. If I say OH, you say
2: what? Yes.
1: We're spelling Ohio. So OH.
2: IO.
1: Yeah. There you go. There you go.
2: Got it.
1: We made it eventually. If anyone wondered, is he lying because, like, maybe he's a Michigan fan or something? No, he really doesn't know.
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2: We had the scariest, windiest day ever recently. My friend had a massive trampoline picked up, flipped, and landed two houses down. But he sent me another picture from that same day of his flimsy little yard sign promoting Easter services at his church, standing strong through the storm. It's Ryan from United Faith Mortgage, and recently we've worked with hundreds of radio listeners who are that little sign. 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
8: The River Weather. Dry start to our day. Some stray thunderstorms starting to pop up later on this afternoon. High temperature on its way to the upper 80s. Cloudy for the overnight hours in our low upper 60s.
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2: Hey, it's Holly Brand, and I'm so excited for you to hear my brand new song, I Know Somebody. I wrote this song 2 years ago after my friend Charlotte was diagnosed with cancer. And after multiple rounds of chemotherapy and surgery, Charlotte today is cancer-free. We all know somebody who is struggling and who needs to hear the message of hope that there is a God who sees them right in the middle of their struggle and who is working all things together for their good and for His glory.
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1: Just thinking.
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4: That's scary.
5: Just thinking. My body is just a filter. Coffee goes in, sarcasm comes out.
0: That explains so much.
5: Mm. Just thinking. If your name is Ian and you have a daughter, please, I beg you, name her Lil Ian.
0: What, do you want to be a rapper?
5: Lillian.
0: Oh! That's smart. That's good.
5: Just thinking. It's weird to me that when you eat an ice cream cone, we all just accept that we're going to eat a little paper and a little glue. Just thinking. Lollipops are so weird. You flavor your own spit, then drink it. Cherry.
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14: Dry start to our day. Some stray thunderstorms starting to pop up later on this afternoon. High temperature on its way to the upper 80s. Cloudy for the overnight hours in our low upper 60s.
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0: The River Morning Show. Maternity leave has taken Hannah away for a time, but the best moments of the show, we're bringing her right back.
1: You don't need a plane ticket or a full calendar to have the perfect summer.
0: Okay, I like this. Mm-hmm. I like not full calendars. Mm-hmm.
1: What if the second half of summer was just softer?
0: Yes, please.
1: More gentle.
0: I didn't want to say anything to like break the mood, but yes, please.
1: If you pull up Pinterest or TikTok, you'll find this idea of a soft summer, slowing things down on purpose. Mm-hmm. For example, taking your coffee outside in the morning and just thanking God for the breeze and the birds. Some other ways might be read one chapter of a book that encourages you, or pick some flowers, listen to some joy-filled music.
0: I think my heart rate is slowing. Good. My breathing has calmed. This is nice. This is nice.
1: You might even just stretch for 5 minutes while you talk to Jesus. Josh, can you stretch?
0: What do you mean, can I stretch? I'm not that old.
1: I just imagine you breaking.
0: Oh, for the love.
1: But this is your permission and mine too. Josh, sounds like you need this too. To slow down and rest this summer. Jesus said, "Come to me, all who are weary, and I will give you rest." And rest doesn't have to mean like a full retreat or a shutdown from everything. Sometimes it's just a screen-free afternoon, a slow breakfast, or a deep breath where you remember you are held, you are loved, and summer does not have to be busy to be beautiful.
0: Let me try this then. Deep breath, stretch.
1: You got it.
0: My hand.
1: You got it.
0: Ow!
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6: The River Weather.
7: Dry start to our day. Some stray thunderstorms starting to pop up later on this afternoon. High temperature on its way to the upper 80s. Cloudy for the overnight hours in our low upper 60s.
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0: We're Josh and Hannah. It's the River Morning Show, except Hannah's not here, so it's just you and me, kid. She is on maternity leave. Some news you can use. It's not every day you get something right, so you got to celebrate those moments. The WNBA is coming to Cleveland in 2028. The team had their name reveal yesterday afternoon, but during the morning show yesterday, I had a prediction. And here's what I said. I think I know what it's going to be. I got a guess.
1: Yeah? And you so going to reveal your guess?
0: At this time tomorrow, we'll have an answer, but I think it's going to be the sirens. And by sirens, ooh, I mean it's almost like a mermaid type deal.
1: Yeah.
0: Ladies and gentlemen, I nailed it. It's the sirens! They had so many easy clues about water and the hear the call, you know, it was a call of a siren, like a mermaid type thing or whatever. So they begin play in 2028. It's the Cleveland Sirens. Ohio State football is, well, everybody knows they're the best, so they just put them already at the top of the heap. The initial coaches poll is out. Preseason number one, your Ohio State Buckeyes. Rounding at the top five are Big Ten foe Oregon, and then Georgia, Texas, and Notre Dame. OSU travels to Texas this year. Defending champion Indiana, they're number six. Other Big Ten teams in the top 25 are that state up north at 16. 17 is Penn State. Washington at 19 and Iowa at 22. And it's not every day you can look at the moon and go, yeah, that's our fault. Now, back in 2022, a Chinese lunar rocket accidentally slammed into the moon. It created two different craters. Well, it happened again, but this time it was SpaceX who did it. A huge rocket booster was supposed to re-enter the Earth's atmosphere, collided with the moon overnight, about 2:30 this morning, at the speed of 5,100 miles an hour. That's fast. They said it's twice as fast as a rifle or something. So it's supposed to have left a crater about 16 feet deep and about 75 feet wide. So yeah. Oops.
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10: The River Weather. Clean sunshine and hot weather coming into central Ohio for today. That high nestling up near 90, small in chances for some pop-up thunderstorms, and then partly cloudy as the night goes on, or low at 70. A better chance for wet weather coming in late day Thursday night. Showers with thunderstorms on Friday. I'm meteorologist Jennifer Naramore on Uplifting and Encouraging the River.
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0: Uplifting and encouraging the river. It's Joe. You know, it's good every once in a while to go through your things, get rid of some things that are just taking up clutter. But maybe there's that one thing that under no circumstance are you ever getting rid of. 800-609-1049 or on Facebook, River Middays with Joe. Sharon, I'm so glad you called in. What's that thing for you?
1: My husband and I will be married 50 years in a few days here, and at one of my wedding showers, I received a set of three mixing bowls, and they are breakable, from a classmate, and all of them except one has broken over the years, and I still have that one, and I still use it quite often. And I'm going to be brokenhearted when that disappears or when it breaks. So I would never get rid of that bowl. I can't believe after 50 years that it's still here, but it is.
0: Well, congratulations, by the way. 50 years, that's pretty awesome.
1: Thank you. Thank you. Yes, it is. God gets the glory for this one. The River.
2: Good Wednesday. This is the Ohio Agdat, broadcasting from the Voice You Know with the News You Trust studio, sponsored by BASF, where Zatavo soybeans are transforming the approach to soybean seed decision-making with trailblazing innovation and quality without compromise. USDA is giving farmers more time to pay crop insurance premiums this year. That comes as Secretary of Agriculture Brooke Rollins said at a farm show she was at in Minnesota yesterday that producers will receive an additional 60 days on premium billing dates between July and September. During that extension, insurers may also waive interest charges. Elsewhere, land prices are up. No great surprise there, as Lance Honig reports from USDA's National Ag Statistics Service what the trends are on the cash rent side.
3: And so this is really two consecutive years of pretty steady cash rental rates. Irrigated cropland rates unchanged from last year. Non-irrigated cropland rates down a dollar. Actually did see an increase in the average pasture cash rental rates, up a dollar an acre.
2: This is the Ohio Agdat.
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10: The River Weather. Sunshine and hot weather coming into central Ohio for today. That high nestling up near 90. Small in chances for some pop-up thunderstorms. And then partly cloudy as the night goes on, or low at 70. A better chance for wet weather coming in late day Thursday, Thursday night. Showers with thunderstorms on Friday. I'm meteorologist Jennifer Naramore on Uplifting and Encouraging the River.
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0: there's tape involved, and I think I got a toe and a pinky toe. But I still have it. It's just in a bag. I'm like, it just sits there. It taunts me.
1: So where do you keep it?
0: Well, I have a shelf that I have his hand and his picture and some other things. But it was sitting on a shelf with these other items, and I think a cat knocked it down and just shattered it.
1: It's always cats.
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0: uplifting and encouraging the river. I'm Joe. So hopefully tonight, I'm not sure what if we're supposed to have a full moon or whatever it's supposed to be, but something pretty cool is actually kind of cool. I don't want to hype it up too much, but if you're awake at 2:34 tomorrow morning, a SpaceX rocket, 9,000 pounds, is crashing into the moon at 7 times the speed of sound, which to me is just, it's like the size of a boat coming at you, 7 times the speed of sound, which I'm not even sure how fast that is. That sounds like, so I don't know why it's happening. I don't know. It's going to create a new crater on the moon. And I'm like, you know, it's all fun and games, all right? Start launching rockets at the moon. It's all fun and games until we break the moon in half.
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8: The River Weather. Sunshine and hot weather coming into central Ohio for today. That high nestling up near 90. Small in chances for some pop-up thunderstorms. And then partly cloudy as the night goes on, or low at 70. A better chance for wet weather coming in late day Thursday, Thursday night. Showers with thunderstorms on Friday. I'm meteorologist Jennifer Naramore on Uplifting and Encouraging the River.
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0: is to be honest.
1: Uplifting and encouraging the river. I'm Joe. So if you do some traveling, chances are you try to have the local food, right? Food that you can't typically get in Ohio. My wife, Kirsten, and I, during the final night of our honeymoon, we spent a couple extra days in Texas, and we were in Houston, and we wanted to end it right, authentic Tex-Mex food. So we find this restaurant, we walk in, and we realize this place is the real deal. And we knew that because we looked at the menu, and we had absolutely no idea what we were ordering because neither of us speak Spanish. So we're sitting there trying to figure out what these dishes are. And we finally had to do something that I never thought I was going to have to do at a restaurant. We had to take a picture of the menu and run it through ChatGPT to translate the menu. So I think it's a pretty cool honeymoon story. You know, we spent our last night in Houston looking for this authentic experience. And somehow our dinner date included my wife, me, and AI.
2: 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I'm Dusty Sonnenberg reporting. Taking a quick look at activities going on at the Ohio State Fair this afternoon, the All Breeds Dairy Showmanship takes place at 1 o'clock in Cooper Arena. Also, there will be a draft horse team cart and unicorn class. The Junior Barrow Showmanship will start at 3 o'clock today. There is also a Dairy 4-H Judging Clinic at 4. The Junior Market Rabbit Show takes place, and tonight the Junior Barrow Showmanship Finals will be happening. Turning our attention to the markets in Chicago, September corn is trading down 6.25 cents at $4.36. August soybeans are 8 cents lower today at $11.47 a bushel, and wheat for September currently up 5.25 at $6.43.75. 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
11: Sunshine and hot weather coming into central Ohio for today. That high nestling up near 90. Small in chances for some pop-up thunderstorms. And then partly cloudy as the night goes on, or low at 70. A better chance for wet weather coming in late day Thursday, Thursday night. Showers with thunderstorms on Friday. I'm meteorologist Jennifer Naramore on Uplifting and Encouraging the River.
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uplifting and encouraging the river. I'm Joe. There's still a summer vacation on your schedule. Well, guess what? You can bring the sounds and encouragement of the river wherever you go. You can download our app, Google Play, or the App Store. It's Francesca Battistelli on the river.

0: perfectly. Uplifting and encouraging the river. I'm Joe. You know, I think we all have this weird relationship with our phones. You know, we complain about being attached to them, but the second we don't have them, we're like, wait, where's my internet? Found that out on my honeymoon. Went on a cruise. And honestly, it wasn't my idea. It was my first cruise. And I didn't like the idea of going on a boat and not having internet, you know, not being able to check my messages, being able to look things up, seeing what's going on in the world. But my first thought was like, how am I going to survive without that? You know, but then something happened about a couple hours into the ride. I was like, man, this is actually pretty nice. You know, I wasn't thinking about notifications or emails or what was happening back home. I was present with my wife for I don't even know how long. You know, it got to conversations with us without checking our phone, without, you know, we just got to watch the water, got to be present with my brand new wife. And I realized something on that boat. I didn't miss being connected, but what I truly missed was being unplugged. And it was probably the first time in years where I truly disconnected, and I didn't realize how much I needed it until I had that little break from my cell phone.
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0: when something from your teenage years comes back and your first thought isn't, that's embarrassing. Instead, it's, wait, do I still remember my password? I'm Joe. It's Uplifting and Encouraging the River. And you know what? I'm hearing a rumor about MySpace possibly coming back. And I'm excited about this because I've been waiting for an excuse to bring back my, you know, my emo phase. Give me the dramatic selfies. Give me the black hoodie. Give me that deep quote that I posted that's passive aggressive and I don't really even know what it means. I'm ready for it. The only problem that I'm nervous about with MySpace coming back, though, is, you know, that top 8 friends list. I'm an adult now. I'm convinced I don't even have 8 people I know well enough to put on a public ranking. So, like, what do? Obviously, your spouse goes number 1. Maybe make a MySpace page for your dog. They go to number 2. Put your boss number 3. Hopefully they, you know, don't notice they go down a few notches every now and then. It's a lot of pressure. The good news, though, and my duck lips, they're still undefeated. They're ready for this moment.
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9: The River Weather. Sunshine and hot weather coming into Central Ohio for today. That high nestling up near 90. Small in chances for some pop-up thunderstorms. And then partly cloudy as the night goes on, or low at 70. A better chance for wet weather coming in late day Thursday, Thursday night. Showers with thunderstorms on Friday. I'm meteorologist Jennifer Naramore on Uplifting and Encouraging the River.
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1: Kickstart my heart and take my soul to the OR, 'cause I can't find a pulse, can't find the beat.

0: sleeping. On the night you're falling all to pieces, you can bring your lonely heart to Jesus. What if I told you that I believe it?
1: So Ohio's home for Jesus music, uplifting and encouraging the river. I'm Joe. I think sometimes saying sorry can be the toughest thing, mostly because it's like, you can acknowledge that you were wrong. Also, you got to set aside your pride. But also, you're wondering, you know what? Is it going to be accepted? So maybe you have a way that you go about approaching apologies. You can join the show, share what you do. You can call or text 800-609-1049. Or you can tell me about it on Facebook, River Middays with Joe. Victoria, thanks so much for calling in.
2: I've had this come up almost on like a weekly basis, this like struggle either between spouse or just those really close, intimate relationships in your life, especially family. And our church, thankfully, gave us some really awesome tools on how to approach an apology. And so often we just go, you know, oh, I'm sorry for everything, or just say it to rip it off like a Band-Aid. And what my husband and I especially have worked on is specifically saying, would you forgive me for, and then fill in the blank. Because I'm recognizing, hey, this is how I hurt you. And it allows us to have accountability of really understanding where the other person is hurting from. And not just saying sorry to save our own skin. And sometimes it's like shown me what I thought my spouse or what I thought the other person was upset about, when it was just all about how I said what I said. It's really allowed me to understand where those people in my life may be hurting and how I can treat them better in the future.
3: We had the scariest, windiest day ever recently. My friend had a massive trampoline picked up, flipped, and land two houses down. But he sent me another picture from that same day of his flimsy little yard sign promoting Easter services at his church, standing strong through the storm. It's Ryan from United Faith Mortgage, and recently we've worked with hundreds of radio listeners who are that little sign. 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If a cash-out refinance would help your situation, we are a direct lender, one of the largest faith-based mortgage companies in the U.S., and we're specifically committed to the river at United Faith Mortgage.
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11: The River Weather. Plenty of sunshine and hot weather coming into central Ohio for today. That high nestling up near 90. Small in chances for some pop-up thunderstorms. And then partly cloudy as the night goes on, or low at 70. A better chance for wet weather coming in late day Thursday night. Showers with thunderstorms on Friday. I'm meteorologist Jennifer Naramore on Uplifting and Encouraging the River.
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0: It's Ohio's home for Jesus music, the river. My name's Haley.
1: Say that again, please.
2: Say that again.
0: I don't know who needs to hear this, but the thing that you have been avoiding is probably taking up more energy than actually doing it. So here's what I mean. For days, I had a text message sitting on my phone that I was just leaving unanswered because in the moment that it came through, I was just busy. I couldn't deal with it right then. It wasn't anything bad. It was just something like I needed a minute to wrap my head around. And then I kind of was in this cycle of like I would forget about it and then I'd remember, oh yeah, I need to respond to that, but I still didn't feel ready and then I'd forget. And it's just like the longer it went on, I built it up in my head as like this really hard thing that I had to do, responding to this message. But when I finally answered, again, days later, it took me literally 30 seconds and I felt so much relief. So all that to say, just do that thing that you've been avoiding. It's probably not going to be as hard or take as long as you think, and you're going to feel so much better when you're done.
3: 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I'm Allison Kinney. Now let's take a look at the markets. September corn's closing in today down 5.5 at 4.36¾. December corn down 5.5 as well at 4.60. August soybeans are down 3.5 at 11.51½. September soybeans down 2¼ at 11.56½. September wheat's up 3¾ at 6.42¼. December wheat up 4 cents today at 6.61¼. August live cattle are up 2.22 at 234.17. And August lean hogs are down 1.25 at 96.60. Thanks for joining us. I'm Allison Kinney, and you're listening to the Ohio Agnet.
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14: Pretty sunshine and hot weather coming into central Ohio for today. That high nestling up near 90. Small in chances for some pop-up thunderstorms. And then partly cloudy as the night goes on, or low at 70. A better chance for wet weather coming in late day Thursday, Thursday night. Showers with thunderstorms on Friday. I'm meteorologist Jennifer Naramore on Uplifting and Encouraging the River.
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1: And I'm Haley with something that's good to know today.
2: I'm glad to know that.
1: All right, this is big news. Professional women's basketball is coming back to Ohio.
3: She is the force Cleveland has been waiting for. We are the Cleveland Sirens. From these waters, a powerful new voice rises. Forged on our shores, rooted in the past, built for what's next. This is her story. This is her voice. And the world is listening. Hear the call.
1: So cool. The Cleveland Sirens are the newest addition to the WNBA. And I really like this name. It's all centering around Lake Erie being right there. And the color scheme for the team is like a blue color palette. That's also a nod to the lake and a way to pay tribute to the ones that paved the way. Because I just learned this, that we used to have a WNBA team. In fact, the Cleveland Rockers were one of the original WNBA teams in the 90s. So it's all kind of tying into that. And there's so many cool little details too. Like if you look at the shape of the letter S in the word Sirens, you will see a hidden C-L-E. Just so many little cool things like that. And one thing I have learned living in Ohio is that we have got some really intense sports fans, in a good way. But now we get to bring that energy to the newest addition to the Ohio sports family, the Cleveland Sirens, when they start playing at Rocket Arena in 2028.
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0: perfectly.
1: Thanks so much for being here. It's The River. I'm Haley. 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
9: Clearing up a little bit for the overnight hours. We'll be down around 70 on the low. We could get some afternoon showers or thunderstorms on Thursday. Some sunshine, though, and we'll be in the upper 80s. A few more showers and thunderstorms on Friday. I'm meteorologist Steve Hamilton on Uplifting and Encouraging the River.
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0: calm, cool, collected. It's how most of us want to be operating at any given time, including me and Haley on the river. And I like to think that at most times I am calm, cool, and collected, unless it involves spiders. My nightmare happened. Okay, so I was trying to get something out of my pantry at home, and right next to the door, I keep my apron hanging there. Well, when I touched it, a spider dropped down from my apron. And that specifically, like a spider just dropping down out of nowhere, is the stuff of my nightmares. I think it's because if you ever saw that movie Arachnophobia, there's like a lot of that where the spiders just like come out of nowhere, terrifying. And this spider, he was big and he was ugly. I'm sorry, I know all God's creatures are supposed to be beautiful in their own way. Not spiders, not to me. I froze when that thing fell, okay? And normally this is when I would go, Clint, that's my husband's name. This is normally when I would call him in to take care of business, if you know what I mean. He's my dispatcher. But he was still sleeping and it was his day off. So I felt like I couldn't call him into the situation. So the spider's on the floor. He's looking at me. I'm looking at the spider. We're both trying to decide what to do with each other. And I made the slightest move to shut the pantry door. And he took that moment to scurry under the refrigerator, out of reach. So, I mean, I guess that we're just like not going to use the kitchen for now. That room is occupied. We don't need to eat anyway. It's fine. The
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22: Clearing up a little bit for the overnight hours. We'll be down around 70 on the low. We could get some afternoon showers or thunderstorms on Thursday. Some sunshine, though, and we'll be in the upper 80s. A few more showers and thunderstorms on Friday. I'm meteorologist Steve Hamilton on Uplifting and Encouraging the River.
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2: Oh.

0: Sometimes you just need a little nap. I'm Haley on the river, and I saw this story of a woman named Dominique. She's a morning show TV host, and she got caught on camera having a little snooze while she was on the job. So basically, she was on air with a reporter who was in another location in a different part of her city. And so while that reporter was doing her thing, Dominique just closed her eyes and kind of rested her head on her hands for a minute, but then it got thrown back to her in the studio. So you saw her just kind of taking just a little mini nap. But here's the thing. Dominique has a new baby in her house. It's her second child. So you get it. Being a working mom with two little kids, it's no joke, especially when you got to get up early for like a morning show. And so this made me think about Hannah from the River Morning Show. She just had her baby last week. If you hadn't heard, you can see a picture of him over on the River's Facebook page. So she'll be out on maternity leave for a bit. But when she does come back, I'm telling the guys, Josh and producer Mike, to note this. Like, if you hear silence when Hannah is supposed to be talking, guys, just give her a little nudge, okay? The
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12: Cooling up a little bit for the overnight hours. We'll be down around 70 on the low. We could get some afternoon showers or thunderstorms on Thursday. Some sunshine, though, and we'll be in the upper 80s. A few more showers and thunderstorms on Friday. I'm meteorologist Steve Hamilton on Uplifting and Encouraging the River.
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I'm Haley on the river, and he is not a trickster just waiting for you to mess up and say, I told you so. God is good, and he loves you.

0: I think it's a day that comes for all of us, but it doesn't make it any easier when it does. Haley on the river, and my lower back has been in absolute shambles lately. Bending over, sitting down, standing up, just regular being a person activities, it all hurts. And I was complaining to a friend because I genuinely can't figure out what I did to it. I couldn't think of one thing that would have caused it. And he goes, oh, I know what happened. He said, I think you might just be at that age where your body doesn't need a reason anymore. And after a quick trip through the first four stages of grief, I realized he's probably right. But it's just really not fair. If you're going to have an injury, it should at least come with a cool story, not just like because you exist.
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1: It's Brant and Sherry on the river.
2: It's true. There's knowing people, and then there's knowing things about people. Mm-hmm. Like, I might have a catalog of facts about my wife. Mm-hmm. It's not the same as knowing her.
0: That's true.
2: You got to experience people to know them, like friends in real life. Like, I know her. I know him. Well, thing is, I was thinking about, like, if you want to spend eternity with God, you might as well start really experiencing him now. Like, know him now. Not just collect facts about him. Mm-hmm. That's hard for me because I'm a fact collector. Mm-hmm. I feel more comfortable with facts rather than relationships. Mm. But might as well start experiencing him now, spending time with him now.
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5: The River Weather.
6: Cooling up a little bit for the overnight hours. We'll be down around 70 on the low. We could get some afternoon showers or thunderstorms on Thursday. Some sunshine, though, and we'll be in the upper 80s. A few more showers and thunderstorms on Friday. I'm meteorologist Steve Hamilton on Uplifting and Encouraging the River.
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0: Cause you're good.
1: It's Brant and Sherry on the river.
2: I think we could do it. We could be the first radio show to blast ourselves into space. It's becoming easier now. It's more accessible.
1: Oh, yeah. Yeah, I see that. But for people with money.
2: Yeah, I know. But yeah. We already have some equipment. All right, I'm going to have to raise a lot of money. I get that.
1: Okay, good.
2: But we have some equipment just looking around the studio.
1: Mm-hmm. Well, I don't... Yeah.
2: Well, like...
1: Like what?
2: The acoustic foam on the walls. We can use that for...
1: For what?
2: For spaceship.
1: Oh, we're going to build the spaceship out of the things in the...
2: Not just with the stuff. We get other stuff, but we already have tape.
1: We have tape here. I do see that.
2: Foam.
1: We have a cup full of pens.
2: We don't need that. We have computers. Three computers right here.
1: Yeah, yeah. I just don't know that you thought this whole thing through.
2: No, I'm just saying we got to start.
3: When you hear the story,
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